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Got Capital City's number one hit music station, Electric, 1027 304 345 1027 with a request night. And this is Alex Warren. 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

So it's Ben Choose in Texas from Ellen Langley. Just nonstop at number one of the countdown. Top five kicks off coming up in less than 10. 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
4: 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Both that number one spot. The kid, the boy, Kehlani and girls kicks us off at 5.

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Tomorrow looks like rain on the way. It's going to be 86, then 86 and rain, maybe storms on Saturday too. Throwback yellow card.

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Taylor Swift, I Knew It, I Knew You is in less than 10 minutes. Somber, Bruno Mars coming too. Dominic Fike is on.

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6: Tomorrow, rain likely. It's going to be 86. Then chance of rain and storms, 87 on Saturday. Electric 1027 at the Billie Eilish.

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And I text in at 304-345-1027 for this Olivia Dean and Man I Need is on.

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More of those throwbacks with Izzy, Wade, and Chantel tomorrow morning, right after 7. 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This is Sabrina Carpenter now on House Tour.

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0: Wade and Chantel, and it's Friday. There's your good news.
1: Yay!
0: So it's been Shark Week a few weeks ago, right?
1: Yeah.
0: I want to tell you about an old boy from Connecticut. He was snorkeling in the Bahamas on his 40th wedding anniversary near Bimini when a shark got him. He needed 26 stitches in his leg plus 4 more in his hand.
1: Well, that's not good.
0: Oh, he's in good spirits. When he returned home, his neighbors welcomed him with shark costumes and a dance.
2: That's awesome.
0: To lift his spirits. Yeah, that's what I want to see.
1: What if he had PTSD? He walked in and there was like 20 sharks in his yard.
0: Yeah. And they're all like, welcome home, Tom. Doo-doo.
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0: It's Electric with Izzy, Wade, and Chantel. Go ahead. Go ahead. Wait, do your butterfly noise for the class.
1: That's not what it sounds like. That butterfly sounded like it was on a terrible roller coaster.
0: What? At first, it sounded like Ric Flair.
2: Woo, woo.
1: Woo! I'm eating these flowers. Woo!
3: My butterfly can sound however my butterfly wants to sound. You can make your butterfly sound how you want it to sound.
0: Izzy's did sound like a pterodactyl.
3: Sounded like you were in that movie Evolution, where he's trying to call the dinosaur in the middle of the mall. And he's like, caw-caw, caw-caw.
0: Both of y'all's butterflies sound like cryptid butterflies.
3: Cryptid butterfly. Okay, that's fair.
0: That was a good transition. So I just okay. Kissed my brain real quick. We've discussed the Bigfoot hunter snake.
3: We have.
0: Remember? He was going to take where he found Bigfoot, and he was going to take it. Was it to the New York State Fair?
1: Yep. And had DNA and all that stuff?
0: Yeah. So he claimed that, you know, he found the remains of Bigfoot. He says he tested the DNA at Cornell University. It was 58.5% Neanderthal and 41.5% human. But the problem here is Cornell University says it never did the testing. So a spokesperson for the university said, quote, Cornell did not conduct any testing or present a report. But Snake isn't backing down. He insists Cornell is flat out lying. I will not be silenced. So he claims there's a conspiracy to hide the truth. And he says that an upcoming documentary will feature a whistleblower who allegedly worked in the lab.
3: I hope so. I can't wait for that.

0: Oh,
1: perhaps the government got to him.
0: Okay, okay. The New York State Fair hasn't happened yet. The supposed Bigfoot remains will be on display later this month at the New York State Fair. Oh, I can't wait. I can't wait. That
1: I mean, the government got to Bob Lazar.
2: Yep.
1: They tried to destroy him.
2: Like an idiot. Yeah.
1: So why would they not do it to, I mean, obviously, Snake. I feel like Snake's lying.
0: Can we take a class trip to the New York State Fair?
2: Go ahead.
1: Where is it held?
0: New York.
2: What? You don't mean, oh, man. I'm just done with
1: it. I knew it was in New York.
2: Thank you, detective.
1: What part of New York?
0: I don't know what part of New York.
1: God.
3: Need a lift? 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

0: It's Electric with Izzy, Wade, and Chantel. This is the one of the most fascinating mysteries to me of all time, because I feel like it would be pretty easy to solve if we put our best and brightest on it. Amelia Earhart's disappearance.
1: Okay.
0: Mm. Well, it looks like we finally have said, all right, let's quit guessing. Let's go get it.
2: Finally?
0: They're headed to that Nikumaroro Island in the Pacific to investigate an object spotted in satellite images that some researchers believe could be Earhart's missing plane. She disappeared in 1937, right, trying to become the first woman to fly around the world. And the leading theory is that her navigator, Fred Noonan, and herself, they never made it to their destination, and instead they crash-landed on the remote island. And they finally have gotten to the conclusion after 9,000 years. You know, the only way to answer this is to go and inspect the object.
2: They haven't done that yet?
0: They have not done that yet. Why would they have not gotten to the island yet? I don't know why we've waited this long.
1: My mom said when she was a kid, she was doing a seance, and they were trying to contact Amelia Earhart.
0: Really?
1: Yep. And then it was nighttime, and they heard an airplane, and it freaked them out.
0: Oh.
1: Now, you know, this would have been in the early 60s.
0: Yeah.
1: When she was doing that. So how busy were the skies?
0: I don't know, considering there's an airport 15 minutes from her house where she grew up, right?
1: Yeah, she grew up on Tyler Mountain.
0: Oh.
1: So, I don't know.
0: Mm.
1: I don't know.
2: That is a weird coincidence.
0: That's creepy. That's creepy.
2: Yeah, I just feel like I assume that's one of the first things they would have done. If there was any chance she crashed on that island, wouldn't...
0: You would think they would have been like, hey, let's go to that island.
2: Right.
0: I don't know. Now, here's the... So, in reading about this over the years, one of the islands they suspected had some tribes, like uncontacted tribes or something like that, or maybe some tribes that were still, you know, fairly primitive.
2: Mm-hmm.
0: So.

0: they were worried about that. And then one of the other islands had, what are those giant crabs, Izzy, that are like 5 foot? The coconut?
1: Yeah, coconut crab.
0: Coconut crab. And they were like, this island is inhabited and infested with coconut crabs, so we probably shouldn't go there. So I don't know which one, if Nikumaruru Island is that or...
2: I feel like that was a different name than you said earlier.
0: I can't remember
2: Nikumaruru.
1: I like Nikumaruru.
0: It's a weird Nikumaroro.
2: I like Nikumaruru. Like, I'd want to go there.
0: I think that's how you're supposed
2: to. That sounds adorable.
1: Sounds like a fun place. Yeah.
0: Right? Doesn't sound like the coconut and crab like, would eat your face.
1: No, it sounds like they're afraid. They're like, welcome to our island. Clap, clap, clap. Welcome to our island. Clap, clap, clap.
2: Like, I feel like I just want to pinch its cheeks.
0: So I think it would be amazing if finally we, you know, settled this debate. What happened to her after, you know.
1: I think that she was trying to get away from that publisher husband of hers. And going back to the chemical engineer she was with before him, because he was probably a lot more fun.
0: Was Fred Noonan a chemical engineer?
1: Her first husband? Or the guy she was, like, engaged to?
0: Well, no, her...
1: Samuel Chapman was a chemical engineer. George Putnam was who she was married to.
2: Scandalous.
0: Wow.
1: Yeah.
0: And you think he rigged the plane somehow? And
1: yep.
2: You think they were on that island together?
1: I think so, living off chemicals and crab.
2: True love.
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0: It's Izzy, Wade, and Chantel. And we're almost to the throwback, but I want to tell you about something. You're not going to think it's funny. I think it's funny.
1: Okay.
0: This happened on June 6th. I was not in Wales, although I wish I'd thought of this. I'm going to be real with you. Leon Gillespie is 26, mm-hmm. and he is from Wales. I cannot say that city, but he's Cardiff? In the news.
1: Cardiff?
0: No, it's Deganwy.
1: Don't know.
0: Yep. He made headlines because he scaled the hospital roof dressed as a Grim Reaper.
2: Stop it.
0: They had to call the police and stuff and the fire department to come out there. They had to get him off the roof. He had climbed onto the roof directly above the main entrance. He was in all black. He had that big sigh that the Grim Reaper carries. And he stood largely motionless for about 50 minutes, and he would stare down at the patients and visitors and the medical staff, and he'd make some weird noises. Some say crow-like.
2: Was it like Wade's butterfly earlier?
0: Yeah, it was like Wade's butterfly, which is what made me want to talk about this so bad.
2: Oh, that's creepy.
0: He has been arrested, and he appeared before the magistrate's court. He pleaded guilty to causing a nuisance or disturbance on National Health Services premises without a reasonable excuse. He was ordered to pay a $200 fine.
2: That's it?
0: Well, I don't know. It's a $200. I got a funny mark in front of it. I don't know what kind of money they'd be using in Wales.
1: Euros.
0: Euros? Okay, 200 euro fine.
2: What's that?
0: Like 400 bucks, almost.
2: Oh, so only $400.
0: Yeah, I mean, I think
1: he didn't hurt anybody.
0: Honestly, I think that's a bargain.
1: He just scared him. Follow-up question.
0: Mm-hmm.
1: Why is it pleaded instead of pled?
0: Shanny, this is your expertise.
2: I don't know.
1: I hate that.
2: I don't know. The English language is a funny thing.
1: Doesn't it sound dumb?
0: You don't see?
2: Pleaded.
0: Because?
1: You're not leaded. You didn't lead your horse to the pond to
2: Thank
1: get a
2: you
1: drink.
2: For putting it in my language. I do appreciate that. You're like, let me talk Creek to you for a second.
1: It's, you know, you led your horse to the trough.
2: Mm.
1: I don't understand why we make these rules. I think they're dumb.
2: I think we could change them at any point.
1: Can we make that decision? Can we go to pled from now on?
2: Yeah, I'm cool with that.
0: You go. I mean, I'll do it with you. I don't care.
1: Okay. All right. It's officially... Don't you lawyers call us and give us any grief now. It's pled.

0: pled the fifth.
1: I pled the fifth on the stand. If I'm on the stand actively, it would be plead still.
0: Yeah, I plead the fifth.
1: Right. But if it's past tense, we're going with pled from now on, not pleaded.
0: The other day, I pled the fifth.
1: Yes, exactly. Kiss her brain.
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0: and we've got your Friday morning throwback going on. Now, somebody did request country grammar.
1: Yeah.
0: We just don't know who.
1: I don't know your name, 304-415. So why don't you text us your name so we can not be strangers anymore?
0: Yeah, we want to be friends.
1: We want to be friends.
0: We just want to.

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6: 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We have had the first crash of the morning.

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1: It's not too late. You can still get the request in. Man, we got like 30 minutes left.
0: Here's the thing, though. We've got a lot of requests coming in, but put your name with it.
1: We are not doing anonymous.
0: If you're not, you know, like a regular texter or caller, put your name with it. It's easy. Just let's go. It's gotta go.

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1: If you haven't texted us this morning, you totally should.
0: Friday morning. Throwback.
1: Yeah. Sometimes we're cool, too. It's not cool to say you're cool, is it?
0: Oh, I see what you did. I'm going to have to change it. There you go.
1: Oh, we got... Okay.
0: Okay.
1: Now it works.
0: There you go.

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8: Good morning. I'm Bob Hamilton checking back into your Electric 1027 Traffic Center. Highways in great shape. No recent crashes, no big delays anywhere around the valley. Fridays are always different. You get a big bunch of early traffic before 6 and then a big bunch of late traffic around 8:30 or so. And we're in that in-between period right now. Everything is moving, but it's all moving steady. It's not heavy traffic anywhere. We'll keep you updated with everything here in your Electric Traffic Center.
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0: Chantel and Shanny with the weekend version of the top three.
1: You know, it's always fun when we can talk about Charlie Sheen.
2: Love Charlie Sheen.
1: He's funny. Like, I don't care what you say about him.
3: He's a good time.
1: Yeah, he's an entertaining dude. And I'm going to guess this is some slang word for drugs.
3: Okay.
1: When he's got tiger blood in his veins. What's tiger blood?
0: No, that was a thing when he was having that big breakdown over the writer of Two and a Half Men. He kept saying tiger blood and he was a warlock and all this stuff.
1: Oh.
0: Winning! That's where that came from.
2: He was just crazy.
1: He probably was. I mean, he was probably strung out on something. So, but either way, he's a skilled talker. So it's hard to believe he's just now getting around to hosting his own podcast. It's called Mostly Sheenius. I like it.
0: Now, I've been trying to recall who the comedian was. There was some comedian who was like hanging out with him when he first got to Hollywood, and Charlie Sheen was like, "You want to drive my Ferrari?" And then he forgot the comedian had it. The comedian gave it back. Yeah, comedian gave it back. But
1: I thought you were going to say he just kept it.
2: He grew up with Sean Penn. They're like best friends.
0: Yeah.
2: Which is crazy.
1: Well, apparently Mostly Sheenius will, quote, have the biggest names in entertainment, sports, music, and popular culture. I would listen to it.
2: I would give it a shot.
1: I mean, I really am surprised it took him this long to get into something like that.
2: Mm-hmm.
1: I mean, because you know how much money he's going to make?
0: Oh, dude. He'll be rich.
2: A boatload.
1: I mean, he already is. Yeah, I would say he's probably already rich. But, like, podcast peeps right now are, woo.
0: They're raking it in. I saw where Joe Rogan, $82 million a year.
2: Yeah.
1: Mm-hmm. Crime Junkies, Ashley Flowers was like $42 million. Mm-hmm.
0: That's wild, dude.
1: I'd take a little $1 million. I'd be cool with that. That's fine.
2: One of the ones I listen to all the time, The Diary of a CEO, is Stephen Bartlett. Mm-hmm. I think he made $45 million last year.
0: See, is that an interesting one?
2: Yeah, it's good.
0: Is it all about business, though?
2: Not necessarily. It just depends on the guest. I mean, sometimes he'll have scientists on there and they're talking about, you know, stuff. Sometimes he'll have ex-military on there and talking about, like, JFK. He'll have whistleblowers on there talking about UFOs sometimes. I mean, it's a hodgepodge, but it's really good. The way the conversation, even if you're not interested in the topic, the conversation is interesting.
0: Okay.
1: Well, speaking of millions, takes us right into number two. Disney reported yesterday that all of their ad spots are already sold out. 58 brands in 34 different categories. Allegedly, they were sold from $8 million to $9 million. But one report claims that Disney was seeking as much as $10 million.
2: For what, though?
1: For the...
2: Like, what show or
1: ad
2: whatever?
1: Spots. Like, for the commercials.
2: For what?
1: Whatever brand you have.
2: For Disney? I missed something here.
1: Disney, I guess Disney is who you pay to get a spot.
0: To put your ad on.
1: To put your ad on the Super Bowl.
2: Oh, okay. So you said Super Bowl was the part I missed out.
1: Yeah.
0: You was like, for the streaming service? I pay for that.
2: I was like, I don't understand. What are we buying ads for?
1: It's very possible. Did I not say?
2: Yeah, I don't think you said Super Bowl.
1: Did I say Super Bowl?
2: I don't think she did.
0: To be honest, I don't know. The whole argument's thrown me off.
1: That's why I was so confused. I was like, what's confusing about it?
2: I was like, what are we buying ads for?
1: It's for the Super Bowl.
2: Okay.
1: Just to clarify.
2: There you go. All right. Yes. That makes more sense now.
1: So if you have an extra $10 million, sorry, you're going to have to pocket it because you can't get a commercial for next year. But maybe if you can sing, you can get on The Voice. There's going to be a celebrity edition of The Voice that'll debut next year.
2: They're already celebrities. What do they need to do that for?
1: Yeah, that's why this doesn't make sense. It's going to premiere next spring for the show's 31st season. It's going to be called The Voice Celebrity, and Keke Palmer will host.

0: For this version, there'll be three coaches instead of four. Joe Jonas is going to be make his coaching debut alongside Queen Latifah.
1: I think Shani just pled guilty to being from the creek.
0: I pleaded it. Oh, I'm sorry. I pled it.

0: It's Electric with Izzy, Wade, and Chantel. Now listen, I don't want to hit the panic alarm.
1: Okay.
0: We don't have to start panic buying yet, but it's close.
1: For what?
0: Avocados from Mexico.
1: I thought you were about to say Christmas.
2: Like, what, are they going to stop growing them?
0: So,
2: or?
0: Temporarily, we're not importing avocados from Mexico because there was a security threat.
2: Are you doing the Family Guy Mexico?
0: No, dang. That's the commercial for avocados from Mexico.
1: Oh,
0: it's okay. Avocados from Mexico.
1: I haven't seen it.
2: All right, so what's the security threat?
0: So
2: they sneaking they have, in bombs in there?
0: They haven't exactly said what the security threat is, but there's a security threat in the region, and it says Mexico is working diligently trying to get the security threat neutralized.
1: I feel like avocados would be a solid way to transfer drugs.
0: I'm sorry?
2: You think avocados would keep the drugs hidden from the dogs?
1: Split it open, take out the nut in it, and then put some druggies in there.
2: I know that sometimes when I have like Trail Mix, I'm always like, hey, don't forget to put those avocado nuts in there. I want some avocado nuts in my Trail Mix. My honey avocado nut Cheerios is
0: That's
2: my favorite.
0: That's the biggest nut I've ever seen.
1: It's a huge nut. What's it technically called?
2: A seed. You country, I can't believe you didn't know that of all people. Walking around here, pretty much a garden falling out of your mouth all the time.
1: How are seeds that big?
2: It's a tree. It's an avocado tree. It doesn't grow an avocado plant.
1: I don't know anything about avocados.
0: Clearly.
2: I was down there in Mexico. We grow American trees up here.
0: You didn't even know the daggone jingle.
1: No, it's not.
2: Now, in her defense, I didn't either.
0: I can't believe that because that's been around a while. And I don't even have cable. And I still know the jingle.
2: Dude, I don't either. I haven't had cable in years.
0: Yeah. I don't know. But I'm a jingle nerd, though, I think. I love jingles.
1: O'Reilly's. Yeah.
0: Don't get me started. I'll have a tick and we'll just go all through the jingles in my head.
2: No, we won't. I promise we won't.
3: Good morning. I'm Bob Hamilton checking back in again to your Electric 102.

0: 7.
1: Wake up in the morning feeling like P. Diddy.
2: Hey, what up, girl?
1: Grab my glasses, I'm out the door. I'm gonna hit this city.
2: Let's
1: before
2: go.
1: I leave, brush my teeth with a bottle of Jack. Cause when I leave for the night, I ain't coming.

0: It's Izzy, Wade, and Chantel, and it's time for
1: Dumb Criminal.
0: You know what? You're going to know where this happened.
2: Florida.
0: Yes, and it will sound even more Floridian as we continue through this.
2: Okay.
0: Oh, my goodness. I'm going to take you to the Washington County Sheriff's Office down there in Florida, and this was published yesterday, and I just found it. And there's a dude down there named Everett Kirkbaum and James Gay. They got into a fight on Tuesday. And you're thinking, well, you know, people fight all the time.
2: Mm-hmm.
0: Grown men, sometimes testosterone. It wasn't a fist fight, though.
2: Oh.
0: If you had to guess, what do you think they were fighting?
2: Armadillos.
3: With? Alligators.
0: Machetes. There was a machete fight.
2: Oh.
0: Machete.
2: I thought it was going to be central to Florida.
3: Yeah.
0: I would have too, to be honest. Machetes does not surprise me. And they say the gay guy, 35-year-old gay, was the primary aggressor. The arrest affidavit said the witnesses claimed Kirkbaum was in his car when Gay drove up and stopped near him. Gay admitted he intentionally stopped his car to confront Kirkbaum regarding an alleged prior harassment. I don't know what he was harassed about. Gay then got out of his car and argued with this Kirkbaum guy. Then Gay says he went back to his car after the argument, grabbed a machete because he saw Kirkbaum holding a hatchet.

0: So Gay is like, oh, I had the opportunity to leave the scene, but I chose, because of my personal pride, to engage Kirkbaum.
1: With a machete.
0: Yes. Hmm. Kirkbaum was threatened due to his age and inability to physically defend himself. And I'm going to tell you, Kirkbaum, he looks like a skinny Wilt Brimley.
1: Like with a mustache?
0: Yeah.
1: Okay.
0: Yeah, yeah.
1: Like after he took the GLP-1 and got rid of the diabetes.
0: Like way, way after. Way after. Like he's still on it and should have stopped 20 pounds ago. Now, he did say he flashed his hatchet in an attempt to get Gay to leave him alone.
2: I was going to say flashed it, just like,
0: yeah. Hey, look at this. You like that? That was a noise he made as he did it, too, by the way. Anyways, they both got arrested. They've been charged. I just think it's hilarious. They were fighting with machetes. I don't know if that's the most manly thing I've ever heard or not.
1: I mean,
2: sounds like the dumbest thing I've ever heard.
1: I don't know. I mean, if you're looking to inflict some serious harm, I feel like a machete. I mean, what are they? About 2.5 feet long?
2: Yeah, I'd say it'd work.
0: Yeah. Well, and self-defense guys say, rush a gun, run from a knife.
1: Do they really?
0: Yes.
1: Wouldn't it be the opposite?
0: That's what I would think, but I guess
1: a long-range weapon versus...
0: They can close... I think someone said they can close like a 10-meter gap in like 3 seconds or something crazy like that. So, run from a knife, rush a gun.
1: Only if you've been on the GLP-1 and you're skinny now.
0: Oh, this guy wouldn't be able to do that.
2: I'd say run from both.
1: I feel like there's a good chance. Can we give a quick shout-out?
0: Yeah.
1: Braxton. Braxton, are you going to sneeze? Oh, he's sneezing. Oh, it's a good one.
2: It's a big one.
1: He had to turn around.
0: I turned off the mic so you wouldn't hear it.
1: Are you okay?
0: Yeah, I'm fine.
2: It's like you didn't even do it.
1: You know it's a good sneeze. We all kind of wanted that release.
0: Yeah,
1: I wish you would have left it on.
0: Well, you talked me out of it.
1: You know it's a good sneeze when your eyes start watering. You're like, oh, this is going to be a good one. But no, Braxton's dad told me yesterday that he lives for the dumb criminal at 840.
0: How's Braxton? Where did you meet his dad?
1: At work.
0: Did he work there?
1: No.
0: Oh, at his dad's work?
1: Yeah.
0: Okay. All right.
1: Yeah.
0: I'll stop there. Apparently, this is secret.
1: It's not. I mean, it's not really secret. I think this is...
2: Izzy's playing Wade today.
1: I want to say this is his first year of middle school, I think. Oh.
0: Well, what up, Braxton? If you see a dumb criminal that you'd like to hear on the radio, hit us up, brother.
2: Just don't become a dumb criminal, please.
1: Because
0: if you do, we'll cover it.
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0: It's Electric with Izzy, Wade, and Chantel. And I would do this to Izzy right now. And I've never considered this before, but somebody asked the question, what if you were traded at work like athletes are?
1: Who would you want to be traded to?
0: You know how like Cleveland will be like, oh, we're going to trade so-and-so with the Lakers. I don't know. That's the first ones that popped in my head. Probably because LeBron James. But
2: okay. Now, is it the same industry?

0: history then?
1: I feel like they want it to be, but I don't think it should. I think you could be traded to anybody. Who would you be traded to if you could get traded to anybody?
0: Yeah, who would you trade me to?
2: Who would I trade you to?
0: Uh-huh.
1: And who would you trade him for?
2: Probably some, like, porter potty company.
0: And who would you get in exchange?
2: You want to add this to your collection?
1: I know who I would trade you to.
0: Who?
1: Dr. Scholes.
0: Oh, gosh, that's just to punish me, isn't it?
1: Here's some feet, Izzy.
0: Gross.
2: Who would you trade yourself to?
0: I wouldn't trade myself. I'm pretty happy here after 30-some years.
2: You are a dang liar. You know good and well some mathematician company.
0: Where you work at? Mathematician Incorporated.
1: We go trade you to T.I.
0: Today we're concentrating on 2 + 2 to see why it's 4.
2: We could trade you to Sealy.
0: Oh, work with your friend.
2: I should have known that was coming.
1: You knew that was coming. You knew dang well. As soon as you started saying that, oh Lord, he's gonna hit me in the eyes of my friend.
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7: Good morning, I'm Bob Hamilton in your finally a Friday drive-in traffic center here at Electric 1027. Get ready to take that last look on the Valley's highways, and it is a good one. You got one fender bender right now, 100 block of Kingsport Drive down in Jefferson. That's it. Everything else across the valley has run smoothly. No troubles at all on the interstate. Thank you for that. Have a wonderful day. Keep cool and dry. We'll be back in here 3:30 this afternoon. Turn everything around, head home into the weekend from your Electric Traffic Center.
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0: It's electric with Izzy, Wade, and Chantel. It looks like we're getting closer and closer and closer. Las Vegas billionaire Robert Bigelow. You ever heard of that name?
1: No.
0: One of the biggest names in UFO research.
2: Is his brother Deuce?
0: No. Okay. That's a distant cousin.
2: Okay.
0: He's urging President Trump to tell the world that aliens are real. He did a press conference, I think it was yesterday or day before, maybe. He spent decades and millions of dollars researching UFOs, says he met with Trump in the Oval Office and even handed him a script that read, "A non-human intelligent presence has been on Earth for a very long time," then suggested he simply walk away without taking questions. Well, you know, Trump has yet to do that. Bigelow also claims the government has recovered UFO wreckage and even bodies, but those claims have never been independently verified or confirmed by the U.S. government.
1: I mean, at this point, I think we all know aliens are real.
0: Yeah.
1: They just don't want to take on all but said it.
0: They just don't want to take a chance on wrecking the entire.
2: I don't trust the government
0: economy
2: at all, and I know they hint around that they're real, but I still feel like that's a distraction to something else.
0: So you really don't think they're real?
2: I don't know what to believe anymore. Mm. I want to believe. And I think I don't think we're alone in the universe. But, you know, you think on a astral scale, we're difficult to find.
0: Why? Are we hidden?
2: The mere vastness of the universe and we are, even in the Milky Way, is crazy. Like, it would be difficult for us to be found by another civilization.

0: So you're saying there are aliens, but they're not on Earth?
1: Yes. That's what I think.
0: Mm, sounds like something an alien would say.
2: That explains a whole lot.
1: Now, do you think, like, if I was an alien, I'd be working here
2: yes.
1: on a puppy?
2: It's a perfect cover.
0: And say dog and
2: living
0: playa.
2: In, living in the trailer park? Why you talk like that? Yeah, I mean, it all makes perfect sense.
1: Why you talk like that?
2: You've observed, you know, our cultures for years, and this is the persona that you've put together.
0: Give us your real voice.
2: It sounds like Shani's moist mouth.
0: I was like, no, that sounded juicy.
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0: It's Izzy, Wade, and Chantel, and Shanny with the weekend version of the top three.
1: You know, it's always fun when we can talk about Charlie Sheen.
2: Love Charlie Sheen.
1: He's funny. Like, I don't care what you say about him.
3: He's a good time.
1: Yeah, he's an entertaining dude. And I'm going to guess this is some slang word for drugs.
2: Okay.
1: When he's got tiger blood in his veins. What's tiger blood?
0: No, that was a thing when he was having that big breakdown over the writer of Two and a Half Men. He kept saying tiger blood and he was a warlock and all this stuff.
1: Oh.
0: Winning! That's where that came from.
2: He was just crazy.
1: He probably was. I mean, he was probably strung out on something. So, but either way, he's a skilled talker. So it's hard to believe he's just now getting around to hosting his own podcast. It's called Mostly Sheenius. I like it.
0: Now, I've been trying to recall who the comedian was. There was some comedian who was like hanging out with him when he first got to Hollywood, and Charlie Sheen was like, "You want to drive my Ferrari?" And then he forgot the comedian had it. The comedian gave it back. Yeah, gave it back. Oh. But
1: I thought you were going to say he just kept it.
2: He grew up with Sean Penn. They're like best friends.
0: Yeah.
2: Which is crazy.
1: Well, apparently Mostly Sheenius will, quote, have the biggest names in entertainment, sports, music, and popular culture. I would listen to it.
2: I would give it a shot.
1: I mean, I really am surprised it took him this long to get into something like that.
2: Mm-hmm.
1: I mean, because you know how much money he's going to make?
0: Oh, dude. He'll be rich.
2: A boatload.
1: I mean, he already is. Yeah, I would say he's probably already rich. But, like, podcast peeps right now are, woo.
0: They're raking it in. I saw where Joe Rogan, $82 million a year.
2: Yeah.
1: Mm-hmm. Crime Junkies, Ashley Flowers was like $42 million.
0: Mm-hmm. That's wild, dude.
1: I'd take a little $1 million. I'd be cool with that. That's fine.
2: One of the ones I listen to all the time, The Diary of a CEO, is Stephen Bartlett. Mm-hmm. I think he made $45 million last year.
0: See, is that an interesting one?
2: Yeah, it's good.
0: Is it all about business, though?
2: Not necessarily. It just depends on the guest. I mean, sometimes he'll have scientists on there and they're talking about, you know, stuff. Sometimes he'll have ex-military on there and talking about, like, JFK. He'll have whistleblowers on there talking about UFOs sometimes. I mean, it's a hodgepodge, but it's really good. The way the conversation, even if you're not interested in the topic, the conversation is interesting.
0: Okay.
1: Well, speaking of millions, takes us right into number two. Disney reported yesterday that all of their ad spots are already sold out. 58 brands in 34 different categories. Allegedly, they were sold.

0: totaled from $8 million to $9 million. But one report claims that Disney was seeking as much as $10
1: million. For what, though?
0: For the...
1: Like what show
0: the
1: or
0: ad
1: whatever?
0: Spots. Like the, for the commercials.
1: For what?
0: Whatever brand you have.
1: For Disney? I missed something here.
0: Disney, I guess Disney is who you pay to get a spot.
1: To put your ad on.
0: To put your ad on the Super Bowl.
1: Oh, okay. So you said Super Bowl was the part I missed out.
0: Yeah.
2: You was like, for the streaming service? I pay for that.
1: I was like, I don't understand. What are we buying ads for?
0: It's very possible.
1: Did I not say Super Bowl? Yeah, I don't think you said Super Bowl.
0: Did I say Super Bowl?
1: I don't think she did.
2: To be honest, I don't know. The whole argument's thrown me off.
0: That's why I was so confused. What's confusing about it?
1: I was like, what are we buying ads for?
0: It's for the Super Bowl.
1: Okay.
0: Just to clarify.
1: There you go. All right. Yes. That makes more sense now.
0: So if you have an extra $10 million, sorry, you're going to have to pocket it because you can't get a commercial for next year. But maybe if you can sing, you can get on The Voice. There's going to be a celebrity edition of The Voice that'll debut next year.
1: They're already celebrities. What do they need to do that for?
0: Yeah, that's why this doesn't make sense. It's going to premiere next spring for the show's 31st season. It's going to be called The Voice Celebrity, and Keke Palmer will host. For this version, there'll be three coaches instead of four. Joe Jonas is going to make his coaching debut alongside Queen Latifah.
1: I think Shani just pled guilty to being from the creek.
0: I pleaded it. I'm sorry. I pled it.
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0: Wade and Chantel, and it's Friday. We're going to leave it to you for the weekend and head out.
1: Bye, Friday.
2: Bye, Friday. Okay, I guess we're leaving.
0: All right, then.
2: We'll be back Monday with nicknames. Mm. Do you want to tell us about your nicknames?
0: Okay, so here's the deal. Do you have a nickname you could not use in a professional setting? I.e., nobody going to come see Dr. Pookie.
2: Nobody's going to come see Dr. Izzy.
0: No, nobody. And if you do, you're going to be suing for malpractice.
2: Or Dr. Shanny.
1: Or... That sounds better than Dr. Izzy.
2: Does it? Well, is it Shanny with a Y or an IE?
1: Y.
2: I was going to say, if it's IE, it doesn't.
1: No. No IE.
0: Shanty? Do you know what a shanty is?
2: A sea shanty?
0: Yep.
2: Yeah!
0: Ain't nobody coming to that fishy place. We'll see you Monday morning, 6 a.m.
1: Shut your mouth, Sparkle Muffin.

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11: Capital City weather.
12: Partly sunny today with a 50% chance of rain, possibly a thunderstorm, high 86 and a low around 70. Partly sunny tomorrow, 50% chance of rain, thunderstorms, high chance of rain, thunderstorms, high 86. 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

Avril Lavigne, Electric, 1027. So did you see that story where somebody said Avril Lavigne stole their sunglasses at the Taylor and Travis wedding? 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
10: Capital City weather.
11: Partly sunny today. 50% chance of rain. Thunderstorms, rain and thunderstorms likely this evening. High 86, low 70. A 50% chance of rain tomorrow. High 86,

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married. 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
1: You could bet that, never gotta sweat that. You could bet that, never gotta sweat that. You could bet that, never gotta sweat that. You could bet.

Miguel, sure thing, Electric 1027. So I can understand people's frustration because if you're trying to get tickets to go see Olivia Rodrigo in concert, you either have to have bucket loads of money, or you're just going to have to sit and watch clips at home because these tickets are outrageous. So Live Nation's like, hey, yeah, we're going to give a limited amount of tickets for a very recent

bucket loads of money, or you're just going to have to sit and watch clips at home because these tickets are outrageous. So Live Nation's like, hey, yeah, we're going to give a limited amount of tickets for a very reasonable price. Unfortunately, a lot of us did not read the fine print, and there's like two tickets that were available. Of course, those are already gone. People still mad. It's Olivia Rodrigo, Drop Dead.

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0: sunny, still good chance of rain, high 86, low 69. 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

on Electric 1027, the 2026 Charleston Distance Run. That's coming to the West Virginia State Capitol at Canal Boulevard on Saturday, September 5th. 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
5: Capital City weather.
6: Partly sunny today. Rain, possibly a thunderstorm this evening. Going to get down to 70. Partly sunny tomorrow with about a 50% chance of rain, thunderstorms. High 86, low 69. Then mostly sunny for Sunday. High 87. Morgan Wallen, Tate McRae, 101.5

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1: Let's go. Izzy, Wade Hill, and Chantil in the morning.
2: Your mouth is liquid in there. 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

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It's the Kid Conley Show. Got a brand new throwback of the day and your chance to win as soon as I pick it. It's coming up. 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

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Throwback of the day is going to be Will Smith's Miami. When it plays, you want to be the 10 caller. You'll win a $25 gift card for Almost Home West Virginia Doggy Daycare in Taze Valley. It's Miami by Will Smith. Going to drop it before 5:30. 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

0: 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I say this every day. Hollywood's completely out of ideas. They're going to redo the Jetsons now. Except Jim Carrey's going to star in this, and it's live action.
1: Yeah.

0: 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Looks like Honey Boo Boo's Sister Pumpkin is on OnlyFans. She just did her first, like, real hardcore video, apparently. She's charging $100 to $150 for it. She says all that money's going to go to her kids, which, you know, really makes it twisted with a little dash of something else,
1: music,
0: right?
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0: And I'll write
1: it's Electric 1027. Have you seen QV host Toni Bratton, that viral video she's got out where she did an on-air blunder? She was showing off a wig and said it looks like a blowout at the salon, except she accidentally used a different word than blowout. It's close. Kind of rhymes with snow slob. Does that help you at all?

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If you're a fan of Pentatonix, the Christmas group, their tour is going to start early this year. I got details coming up. It's Electric 1027. Don't

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Capital City's hit music station, Electric 1027. I know it's 90 degrees outside. You're probably not thinking about Christmas, but Pentatonix is going to launch their Christmas in the City tour coming up November 5th. I checked dates. November 21st, Pittsburgh. That's as close as they're going to get to us. Those tickets are now available, so plan ahead. Get your Christmas shopping done, all that, blah, blah, blah. It's Electric 1027.

It's Electric 1027. If you have Netflix, today is the series premiere of Ricky Gervais' Alley Cats. It's like a six-part animated series about foul-mouthed feral cats. It just looks like something I would love. I don't know why. It's Electric 1027.

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5: It's Electric 1027. Chance of a shower this afternoon, high of 88. Maybe a thunderstorm overnight tonight, low 70, and then sunny tomorrow. There is a chance of a storm tomorrow, too. High of 87. 87 now. It's Electric 1027. Just when

0: Electric 1027, just looking over the, they released the soundtrack, the track list for the soundtrack of Madden NFL 27. It's got Metallica, White Stripes, Styx, Motorhead, Ozzy, The Who, they're rocking out.
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0: Good afternoon. I'm Bob Hamilton checking back in again to your Electric 1027 Traffic Center. Interstates look pretty good, all except the turnpike. You got a crash there, 71-mile marker southbound at Standard, and it's got some injuries, and they just reported that about 10 or 15 minutes ago. Quarter G northbound Dudley Farms Lane, still working an earlier crash from there. 64 westbound traffic looks really great right now with no troubles. We'll keep you updated with everything here in your Electric Traffic Center.
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4: It's Electric 1027. Chance of a stray shower this afternoon, high 88. Maybe a thunderstorm overnight, low 70. Sunny tomorrow, still a chance of a storm. I don't think we're going to get away from it for like a week. High of 87. 87 now. It's Electric 1027.

Electric 127. Today is International Beer Day. Let's clear up a few beer myths. Drinking a lot of beer gives you beer belly. Not true. A bunch of calories from anything and having a sedentary lifestyle, that will put a beer belly on you too. Dark beers are stronger than light beers. That's also not true. Draft beer gives you a hangover more than regular beer. Also not true. The CO2 does not make a hangover worse. So maybe it's not healthy, but it's not as bad as you think. In moderation, right?

0: 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It is Friday. New movies dropping. The big one this weekend is going to be Super Troopers 3. We've all sort of been waiting for that. There's another movie, One Night Only. Actually, there's two. It looks pretty good. Ice Cream Man is out. It's a horror movie. It's about an ice cream man that gives kids ice cream, and it turns them into homicidal killers. So there you go.
1: 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Good afternoon. I'm Bob Hamilton. Checking back in again to your Electric 1027 Traffic Center. Couple of crashes. You got 164 westbound at Nitro. Although that traffic is moving smoothly through there, you do have a crash there at the 45-mile marker westbound. So give it a little bit of time through there. Also, an earlier crash they're still working with, Quarter G northbound Dudley Farms Lane. And that one is taking a while longer than they thought. We'll keep you updated with everything. Interstates look good right now, otherwise here in your Electric Traffic Center.
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Capital City's hit music station, Electric 1027. David Spade is going to return as Joe Dirt, but this time it's as animation. Not a real movie, just animation. It's going to be on Fox. It's coming.

0: Good afternoon. I'm Bob Hamilton checking back into your Electric 1027 traffic centers. We officially make it into the weekend. Got two crashes. 64 westbound at Nitro. It looks like it's off to the side of the road, not causing a whole lot of slowdown. And then you got an earlier crash they're working with, Quarter G northbound and Dudley Farms Lane. Everything else, including the 64 westbound traffic at Oakwood, looks good. We'll keep you updated here in your Electric traffic center.
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9: We got a chance of a stray shower this afternoon, high of 88. Maybe a thunderstorm overnight, low 70. Sunny tomorrow, still a chance of a storm, high of 87. It's 86 at Electric 102.7.
10: They say the holy water's watered down, and this town's lost its faith. Our colors will fade eventually, so if our time is running out, day after day, we'll make the mundane a masterpiece. Oh my, my, oh my, my love, I take one look at you, you're taking me.

Couple of celebrity birthdays today. Francesca Eastwood, she is 33. That's Clint's daughter, his beautiful daughter. Well, his beautiful daughter's Allison. But this one's pretty too. Also, David Duchovny, he turned 66 from X-Files.

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9: Good afternoon. I'm Bob Hamilton in your Electric 1027 Traffic Center. Getting ready to take that final look across the valley's highways. It is a good one. No recent crashes, no big delays anywhere across the whole valley. And the interstates, with the exception of that one crash at Nitro, have been in really good shape this afternoon. Hopefully going to stay that way all weekend. Have a wonderful weekend. We'll jump right back in here bright and early Monday morning. Do it all again from your Electric Traffic Center.
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0: If you creeping, just don't let me find out. 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
1: 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Charlie Sheen is starting a weekly podcast. It's called Mostly Sheenius. He's going to interview celebrities and stuff. 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We have no information, just that it's happening. 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

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Do you remember the band New Radicals? They had a hit back in 99. One hit is called You Get What You Give. The dude was like a producer or something, and that's what he really loved doing. He didn't want to sing or whatever, but the album was critically

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2: It's electric, 1027. Maybe a thunderstorm overnight tonight. Otherwise cloudy, low 70. Sunny tomorrow. Still a chance of a storm, high 87. It's 87 now. It's electric, 1027.

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0: 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There is a big hole in the evolution theory, believe it or not. 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

Electric 1027 USA Today has crowned Habit Burger's Double Char best fast food burger in America. That's the second year in a row they won. Of course, none of us has really heard of that. In-N-Out got some love. Freddy's honorable mentions include A&W, their Papa Burger, Culver's, Shake

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0: The National Weather Service in Charleston, West Virginia has issued a severe thunderstorm warning for Calhoun County in north-central West Virginia, southwestern Ritchie County in northwestern West Virginia, southwestern Gilmer County in north-central West Virginia, west-central Braxton County in north-central West Virginia, Wirt County in northwestern West Virginia, Roane County in central West Virginia, north-central Clay County in north-central West Virginia, east-central Jackson County in northwestern West Virginia, southeastern Wood County in northwestern West Virginia, until 8 p.m. Eastern Daylight Time. At 7:25 p.m. Eastern Daylight Time, severe thunderstorms were located along a line extending from near Elizabeth to near Emma, moving east at 40 miles per hour. Hazard, 60 miles per hour wind gusts and quarter-size hail. Source, radar indicated. Impact, hail damage to vehicles is expected. Expect wind damage to roofs, siding, and trees. Locations impacted include Spencer, Elizabeth, Grantsville, Arnoldsburg, Cairo, Reedy, Nebo, Shock, Millstone, Cherry, Smithville, Rosedale, Mount Zion, Left Hand, Lucille, Big Springs, Brahard, Stumptown, McFarland, and Anna Maria. This includes Interstate 79 between mile markers 42 and 44.
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3: Tomorrow for Saturday, we got slight chance rain. It's going to be up to 86, then all sun and 87 on Sunday. Justin Bieber and Tazy.

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1: 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The Time of My Life coming up in less than 10 minutes. Olivia Dean, Niall Horan, Taste So Good is on the way, too. 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